0: and join dispatcher. Pigs out for a walk-in. You can start me a Mohawk ambulance and officer.
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0: 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You turn Engine 1 to service, one patient PLS through, all the men.
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attention truck one. We have an 8 Alpha response at 43 New Scotland Avenue for an elevator rescue. One person stuck in an elevator, stuck on the fourth floor. Cross streets are Holland Ave and Myrtle Ave. Again, truck one, 8 Alpha response at 43 New Scotland Avenue for an elevator rescue at the B entrance. One person stuck in an elevator on the fourth floor. Cross streets are Holland Ave and Myrtle Ave. Time is 20:28.

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0: Engine 11, we have an A Alpha response at 43 New Scotland Ave for an elevator rescue at the B entrance. One person stuck in elevator on fourth floor. Cross streets are Holland Ave and Myrtle Ave. Again, Engine 11, A Alpha response at 43 New Scotland Ave for an elevator rescue at the B entrance. One person stuck in elevator on fourth floor. Cross streets are Holland Ave and Myrtle Ave. Time is 20:31.
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0: 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Confirm the location.
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0: 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You're still on the body level there.
1: We just got inside to provide the entry level elevator on that first floor.
0: Okay, can you send one member to the basement to secure the power? We probably want to look for one of our spots.
1: Receive. We'll send somebody down.
0: Thank you. Car number 10, 10. 10.

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Engine 1 in Mohawk. We have an 8 Alpha response at 161 Lark Street, apartment 2, for a 29-year-old female abdominal pain. Cross streets are Spruce Street and Elk Street. Again, Engine 1 in Mohawk, 8 Alpha response at 161 Lark Street, apartment 2, 29-year-old female abdominal pain. Cross streets are Spruce Street and Elk Street. Time is 20:59.

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Attention, Engine 11 and Truck 4. We have a C trolley response for an automatic alarm at 43 New Scotland Ave, Albany Med, at the NFR building. Cross streets are Holland Ave and Myrtle Ave. Again, Engine 11 and Truck 4. C trolley response for an automatic alarm, 43 New Scotland Avenue, Albany Med, NFR building. Cross streets are Holland Ave and Myrtle Ave. Time is 21:09.

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0: Engine 11. I just got off the phone with Car 55. He says you can stay in your engine for now. The possible location is the MMR building, Mike Robert. We're still trying to get further, but 55's in the building right now trying to investigate.
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We have a C Charlie response for an automatic alarm at 17 Marriott Place, Zone 6. 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

Engine, Engine 1 and Mohawk, really, the Bravo responds at 604 Madison Ave. The basement apartment, 56-year-old male, traumatic injury, cross streets are New Scotland Ave and Robin Street. Engine 1 and Mohawk, the Bravo responds, 604 Madison Ave. The basement apartment, 56-year-old male, traumatic injury, cross streets are New Scotland Ave and Robin Street. Time is 21:58.

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1: Attention engine 5, rescue 9, Mohawk D-Delta response, 66 Morton Ave. It's going to be in the hallway for a female having a seizure, crosses Elizabeth Street, Eagle Street. Again, this engine 5, rescue 9, Mohawk D-Delta response, 66 Morton Avenue. In the hallway is a female having a seizure, crosses Elizabeth Street, Eagle Street, times 2203.
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1: Yes.
0: 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You're going to truck 2, Mohawk, Fever Alpha response, 438 North Pearl Street. It's going to be at the bar, 25-year-old male, Sal, crosses Loud Hill Road, Emmett Street, times 2258.

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Attention, Engine 7 Rescue 1, Mohawk, see Charlie response. 400 Central Ave in the lobby. 55-year-old male, sick. Unknown medical problem. Crosses Partridge in Ontario. Again, that's Engine 7 Rescue 1 in Mohawk, see Charlie response. 400 Central Ave in the lobby. The 55-year-old male needs a medical eval. Crosses Partridge Street, Ontario Street. Times 2317.

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Attention truck 3, engine 10, Mohawk D Delta response. 132 Homestead Avenue. It's a 42-year-old male, difficulty breathing. Crosses Melrose Ave, Washington Ave. Again, the truck 3, engine 10, Mohawk D Delta response. 132 Homestead Ave. 42-year-old male, difficulty breathing. Crosses Melrose Ave, Washington Ave. Time is 04.

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Attention Engine 7, Stay Alpha Response, 3 Bleecker Terrace, Apartment 212. 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Ambulance Engine 7, A Alpha Response, 3 Bleecker Terrace, Apartment 212. 60-year-old female, lift assist, crosses Hunter Ave and 3rd Street. Time is 038.

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Tenja Engine 1, Rescue 1, Mohawk, D-Delta response, 731 Madison Ave. In front of the building is a 48-year-old female with chest pain, across the South Lake and Quail. Again, the Tenja 1, Rescue 1, Mohawk, D-Delta response, 731 Madison Ave. In front of the building is a 48-year-old female with chest pain, across the South Lake and Quail. Time is 1 o'clock.

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Chart 1, Rescue 9, Biloxi, Charlie Response, 200 Green Street, apartment 4G George. It's a 76-year-old female with chest pain. Crosses our Rensselaer Street, Bassett Street. Again, this is Truck 1, Rescue 9 in Mohawk. See Charlie Response, 200 Green Street, apartment 4G George. 76-year-old female with chest pain. Crosses Rensselaer and Bassett. Time is 1:08.

0: Trenton Engine 9 Mohawk AOF response, 92 Southern Boulevard, 52-year-old female sick, crosses McAlpin Street and Layton Street. Again, that's Engine 9 Mohawk AOF response, 92 Southern Boulevard, 52-year-old female sick, crosses McAlpin and Layton, times 117.
1: Notify housing
0: and
1: FIU, the building has no elevator. Kevin
0: Bull responded. Truck 1, apologies, I have background. What am I notifying FIU and housing for?
1: No worries. Housing and FIU, I need them both to respond here. There's no working elevator in this building.
0: Reese, I'll get them started. 118.

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0: dispatch to car 55. Are you on the main? Dispatch to engine 7. Excuse me, truck 1. Dispatch to truck 1. Truck 1, just updating you. We have car 55 en route. And I got off the phone with housing. They said their technician is aware and trying to get over there, but they gave me a 2-hour window of him possibly showing up.
1: Thank you, I appreciate it.
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0: 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He's returned the truck, Rescue 9 in Mohawk, plus went to Albany Med. 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
1: Received at 144.

Cincinnati 1, Mohawk, B Bravo response. 358 H Street, H for now. In the apartment 2, there was a male that was pepper sprayed by a neighbor across a large street from Willow Street. Again, this is Engine 1, Mohawk, B Bravo response, staging for 358 H Street, apartment 2. It's for a male on scene was pepper sprayed by a neighbor across a large street, Willow Street. The time is 1:53.

Attention Rescue Squad, Rescue 2 Mohawk, see Charlie Response, 236 North Pearl Street, 18-year-old male, difficulty breathing, crosses Clinton Ave and Livingston Ave. In this Rescue Squad, Rescue 2 Mohawk, see Charlie Response, 236 North Pearl Street, 18-year-old male, difficulty breathing, crosses Clinton and Livingston Ave. Time is 2:05.

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Again, this truck 3, engine 10, Mohawk D, Delta response, 120 Crumkill Road, 65-year-old male, sick, possible diabetic issue, crosses Aston Circle, East to Sav. Time is 2:00.

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0: 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Mohawk 41 has one BLS, Albany Memorial.
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Attention Engine 7 in Mohawk, B Bravo response, 229 Manning Boulevard, apartment 2. It's a 38-year-old female, the hemorrhage. Crosses Washington Ave and Cleveland Street. Again, this Engine 7, Mohawk, B Bravo response. 229 Manning Boulevard, apartment 2. It's a 38-year-old female, the hemorrhage. Crosses Washington Ave and Cleveland Street. 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

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Engine 5, Rescue 9, Milwaukee Ambulance. See Charlie respond to EMS call the City Mission, 259 South Pearl Street, across South Ferry Street and Arch Street. 53-year-old male, difficulty breathing. Repeating, Engine 5, Rescue 9, Milwaukee Ambulance. See Charlie respond to EMS call the City Mission, 259 South Pearl Street, across South Ferry Street and Arch Street. 53-year-old male, difficulty breathing. Timeout. 3:15.

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Attention, Engine 1, Mohawk, AL for response. Central Avenue, Robin Street. 65-year-old female, sick, on the corner. Again, Central 1 and Mohawk, AL for response. Central Avenue, Robin Street, on the corner. So 65-year-old female is sick. Time is 4:14.

attention. Engine 7, Rescue 1 at Mohawk Pete, Delta response. 116 North Lake Ave. It's going to be in the parking lot behind the Brighter Choices School. It's a male down on the ground, unknown medical problem. Crosses Sherman Street, Elk Street. Again, it's Engine 7, Rescue 1, Mohawk Pete, Delta response. 116 North Lake Ave. In the parking lot for Brighter Choices School. It's a male down on the ground, unknown problem. Crosses Sherman Street, Elk Street. Times 419.

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Attention, truck 4 in Mohawk, A-Alpha response. 27 Hackett Boulevard, St. Margaret's. It's going to be room 236A. It's a 15-year-old female that's sick. Crosses Samaritan Road, Crown Terrace. Again, this truck 4 in Mohawk, A-Alpha response. 27 Hackett Boulevard, room 236. It's a 15-year-old female that's sick. Crosses Samaritan Road, Crown Terrace. Time is 5:05.

Attention truck 1, AI for response. 101 South Pearl Street. It's going to be apartment E4L, Edward 4 Lincoln. 65-year-old female, lithicist, crosses Hamilton Street, Van Zandt Street. Again, this truck 1, AI for response. 101 South Pearl Street. Apartment E4L, Edward 4 Lincoln. 65-year-old female, lithicist, crosses Hamilton and Van Zandt. Times 5-10.

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Attention Engine 2, Mohawk, B Bravo response, 345 Northern Boulevard, room 262. It's a 90-year-old female that fell across the Shaker Road in Manning. Again, that's Engine 2, Mohawk, B Bravo response, 345 Northern Boulevard, room 262. It's a 90-year-old female that fell across the Shaker in Manning. Time's 547.

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Attention, Engine 1, Rescue 1, Mohawk, Sea Charlie, response, 155 Knox Street, Cross Streets, Dana Ave, and Moore Street. It's going to be the basement apartment. Apartment 1 in the basement, 79-year-old male, difficulty breathing. Engine 1, Rescue 1, Mohawk, Sea Charlie, response, 155 Knox, crosses Dana Ave, Moore Street, 79-year-old male, difficulty breathing. It's going to be apartment 1 in the basement, 622.

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2: 37, can you please send a unit down at 155 Knox Street?
1: Oh, 47, received. What's going on there?
0: We're in the basement apartment.

0: engine one or rescue one, do you guys need the police there? Model 47 stated to send a unit down.
1: Negative.
0: Received. 6:15.

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A female should be waiting in front, 53-year-old female, abdominal pain. Repeating for Engine 11, Mohawk, AF response, 759 Myrtle Ave, crosses Partridge Street, Ridgefield Street. 53-year-old female, abdominal pain. 648.

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We'll be in room 56. 90-year-old female is falling. Mm-hmm. Repeating attention, Engine 4, Milwaukee Ambulance. Hey, Alpha response, EMS call 140 Washington Avenue Extension, room 56. Across Full Road, Springsteen Road. 90-year-old female was falling. Timeout, 749.

0: Mohawk 48, is that for the call to the Peregrine?
1: Okay, 48. That's correct.
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See Charlie response. Parkview Apartments, 400 Hudson Avenue, cross street South Lake Avenue, Quail Street. 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

0: Engine 1 dispatcher, we're arriving on Hudson. It's going to be a multiple-story residential high-rise. We have nothing showing from the outside with an active alarm. 101 will be investigating in command.
1: All right, Chief. Engine 1 arriving, establishing command at 824.

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The alarm came in on the ground floor, room number 34. No smoke, no fire. 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

attention engine 1, Mohawk ambulance. May I help her respond to EMS call North Lake Avenue at Sherman Street? Police are on the scene. 35-year-old male, sick person, possibly under the influence. Police are on the scene. Scene is secure. Repeating attention. Engine 1, Mohawk ambulance, A Alpha response, EMS call, North Lake Avenue at Sherman Street. Police are on the scene. Scene is secure. Sick person, possibly under the influence. Again, police are on the scene. Scene is secure. Timeout is 8:39.

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Attention Engine 1, A Alpha response, 410 Hudson Avenue, across South Lake Avenue, Quail Street. Call comes from a passerby reporting a transformer that's arcing and burning. Repeating, attention, Engine 1. Engine 1, A Alpha response, 410 Hudson Avenue, across South Lake Avenue, Quail Street. Call comes from a passerby reporting a transformer that's arcing and burning. Time now is 9:14.

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0: 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Are we clear for fuel, Revitor?
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0: 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We'll be investigating.
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0: 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There's no active fire or active hazard here. 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
1: Engine 1, we're also getting a report now of wires arcing at Hudson Avenue at South Lake. I believe it's right where you are. They say the top of the pole is arcing and burning, but again, it was a passerby, and they're no longer in the area.
0: 401, okay, thanks.
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0: 101 dispatch. We made our way along the distance of Hudson Avenue in a good section of South Lake. There's no active fire or active electrical issue here. However, the power is out, including the traffic light at Hudson and South Lake. We're going to make this a good intent on the fire side and just make sure National Grid is notified of the outage.
1: I received Engine 1. 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
0: National Grid's notified. They said they have already gotten several calls. They've said approximately 41 houses are out in that vicinity. And they'll have a line crew out to check everything out.
1: Received, sir. Thank you.
0: Yes, sir. At 925 Italian 1, received you.
2: Received. Thank you very much, sir.
0: 925.

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The Pharmacy Student Center, 41 Union Drive, cross street of Holland Avenue, for a fire alarm activation reported as a pulse station. Security is on the scene. They have no signs of smoke or fire. Repeating, attention, engine 11, truck 4, see Charlie response. Pharmacy Student Center, 41 Union Drive, across the Holland Avenue. 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

0: 2¼ Battalion 1. Chief, we're requesting an investigator for issues with the alarm system.
1: Absolutely. Dispatcher, fire investigator for them, please.
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0: 204 to car 55. We're in the building directly across from the dorms at 100 Union Drive.

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0: LTA, your alarm, could that be caused by the power outage on South Lake Avenue? Engine 1 had a power outage over there.
1: Potentially, but we're far enough away. I doubt it. It seems like they're having some issues with their system, and it's being affected.
0: All right, sir. Time now is 9:41.

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Engine 5, Mohawk Ambulance, Alpha, respond to EMS call 107 Grand Street, cross O, Wilbur Street, Ash Grove Place. Unknown age, male, sick person. Repeating, attention, Engine 5, Mohawk Ambulance, A Alpha response EMS call, 107 Grand Street, cross of Wilbur Street, Ash Grove Place, for a sick person. Timeout, 10:30.

0: truck one, Mohawk Ambulance. 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Unknown age male, sick person. 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Repeating attention, truck one, Mohawk Ambulance. 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Unknown age male who has fallen. Timeout. 10:32. Engine 5, you're in red, 10:32. Truck one.
1: Yeah.
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Engine 9, Mohawk Ambulance, a Alpha response EMS call, Alexander Street at Elizabeth Street. 28-year-old female, she'll be on a park bench near the basketball court. Sick person. Repeating attention, Engine 9 with Mohawk Ambulance. It will be a Alpha response.

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0: 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See Charlie response. 289 Clinton Avenue, apartment B-Boy, cross streets of Lark Street, Northern Boulevard, for fire alarm activation. Repeating attention, engine 2, truck 4, see Charlie response. 289 Clinton Avenue, apartment B-Boy, cross street of Lark Street, Northern Boulevard, for fire alarm activation. 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
1: 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Quail Street at 3rd Street. Yeah. 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Repeating attention. 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Quail Street at 3rd Street. Unknown age female. Pregnancy-related hemorrhaging. 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Timeout is 10:56.
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Mohawk Ambulance. Engine 1, Rescue 1, Mohawk Ambulance. Be... they changed it. Now it's going to be a Sea Charlie response. Sea Charlie response, EMS call to 143 Western Avenue. Campus Convenient Market. Cross street of North Lake Avenue, Courtlake Place. It's going to be for possibly an unconscious male. Police will also be in repeating attention. Engine 1, Rescue 1, Mohawk Ambulance. 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For possible breathing problems. Across the North Lake Avenue and Courtland Place, police are also en route at 1124.

0: Midtown's responding.
1: Midtown en route, 1124. The caller is reporting now possibly three patients there. I'm going to start a second ambulance at this time. Just advise you when you arrive. 1125.
0: Can you on receive?
2: Roger, Battalion 1, I'm in the neighborhood. I'm going to respond to that as well. Put a second BLS unit, Alpha response, please.
1: Receive, Chief. I was out with the ambulance. It's request second BLS company. What response?
2: Alpha response, please. Due to the number of patients.
1: Receive, Chief. Time now is 1125.
0: Schedule 1 dispatch, we were getting waved down in front of one of the SUNY education buildings here on Western. It's going to be between Robin and Lake. I'll advise further on a correct address.
1: Received Engine 1. Your second BLS company will be Engine 7.
0: Received, you can show us arriving. There's three males down in a grassy area under a tree. The correct address is going to be Draper Hall, 135 Western. Engine 1 and Battalion 1 are arriving.
1: One 135 Western Avenue, received 135 Western Avenue at 1126.

0: attention, engine seven being requested to 135 Western Avenue, 135 Western Avenue. A Alpha response at this time for an EMS call with engine one, rescue one, battalion one. They have three males down in the grass. Requesting engine 7, A Alpha at this time, 135 Western Avenue, Draper Hall, across a Robin Street, with engine 1, rescue 1, battalion 1, for three males down in the grass. Alpha response at this time at 1127.
1: Mohawk, 1-8 is en route to Draper Hall.
0: 1-8, okay, we got it.

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Repeating, attention, engine 9, truck 4. See Charlie response. Cardona's Market, 340 Delaware Avenue, cross street of Hurlbut Street and Bertha Street, fire alarm activation. Timeout is 11:41.

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Engine 7, Mark Ambulance, A-Alpha response. EMS call 644 Central Avenue, cross street of West Lawrence Street, North Allen Street. Police are on the scene. Scene is secure. 13-year-old female with a non-recent traumatic injury. Repeating engine 7, Mohawk Ambulance, A-Alpha response. EMS call 644 Central Avenue, cross street of West Lawrence Street, North Allen Street. Police are on the scene. Scene is secure. 13-year-old female, non-recent traumatic injury. Timeout. 11:58.

0: 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B Bravo response, EMS call, Market 32 at 40 Delaware Avenue, cross street of Elm Street, Myrtle Avenue. 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

0: attention, Engine 5, Mohawk Ambulance. Engine 5, Mohawk Ambulance, A Alpha, respond to EMS call 131. That's 131 3rd Avenue. Across to Sloan Street, South Hawk Street, 23-year-old female sick person. Repeating attention, Engine 5, Mohawk Ambulance, A Alpha, respond to EMS call 131 3rd Avenue. Across to Sloan Street, South Hawk Street, for sick person. Timeout 12-1.
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1: 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Engine 7, it's going to be a delta response for difficulty breathing. 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

0: 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Cross Street of Ontario Street, Quail Street. 68-year-old female, difficulty breathing. The apartment 201. Repeating, Rescue 1, Mohawk Ambulance with Engine 7, already en route. 186 Bradford Street, D-Delta response. For difficulty breathing, cross Ontario Street and Quail Street, apartment 201. Timeout is 12:13.
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Engine 4, Mohawk Ambulance, A Alpha, respond to EMS call the Theresian House, 200 Washington Avenue extension. 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Timeout is 12:38.

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0: 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Nothing showing from the outside. Got a three-story Type 5. Engine 11 left command.
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Attention 11 Mohawk Alpha response, 65 O'Neill Road cross, if not have been. Meet a female in front of the clubhouse, 77 years old, fell. Repeating, engine 11 Mohawk A Alpha, 65 O'Neill Road, front of the clubhouse, crossed New Scotland Ave in a dead end, 77 year old female fell, 1322.

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See Charlie Response 101 South Pearl. Department William 9 Frank, 66-year-old female, medical condition. Repeating for Truck 1, Rescue 2, Mohawk, 101 South Pearl, South Mall Towers, crosses Hamilton, Van Zandt. Department W9F, William 9 Frank, 66-year-old female, medical condition. 1333.

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Engine 1 Mohawk. It's going to be at 45 Central Avenue, mm-hmm. 7H Henry, 87-year-old female, abdominal pain. Repeating for 40, engine 1 Mohawk, 45 Central Avenue, B Bravo. Parking 7H Henry, crosses Henry Johnson, Lexington. 87-year-old female, abdominal pain. 13.

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0: Engine 7, Mohawk Ambulance. Engine 7, Mohawk Ambulance. A Alpha response EMS call, Livingston Avenue at Rawson Street. It's going to be for a juvenile male with a traumatic injury. It'll be a hand injury. Police are on the scene, seen as secure. Repeating, Engine 7, Mohawk Ambulance, A Alpha response EMS call, Livingston Avenue at Rawson Street. Police are on the scene, seen as secure. A juvenile male with a traumatic injury, via a hand injury. Timeout is 13:43.
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Cross street of Wilbur Street, Ashgrove Place, 24-year-old female sick person. Repeating truck 1, Mike Ambulance, Alpha response, EMS call 97 Grand Street. First floor, across of Wilbur Street, Ashgrove Place, for a sick person, timeout 1434.

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0: We're responding to 16 Homestead Street. Just confirming that you got a fire department coming out of here. We're unable to make entry at the patient's home due to doors locked. Truck one, please, buddy.
1: The address?
0: 16 Homestead.
1: Is it Avenue or Homestead Street? And truck one, okay. 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
0: Homestead Avenue.
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1: 39, you could disregard that 16 Homestead Avenue. We actually had the wrong address from our dispatch, but we're going up to Glenville, so you could disregard that.
0: All right, sir. Time now is 4:39.
2: 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Not many ETA.
0: 50, okay. Right now it is 14:39.

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Engine truck 3, engine 10, Mohawk ambulance. This is truck 3, engine 10, Mohawk ambulance, see Charlie response, EMS call, 10 Tremont Street. Cross street of Central Avenue and Keller Street. 27-year-old female, diabetic, not alert. 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

0: Attention to rescue squad. Truck 1, engine 5, battalion 1, Mohawk ambulance plus 2 ambulances. The Sea Charlie response to the boat launch number 20, Quay Street, car into the river, reported people trapped in the vehicle across Water Street, Colony Street. Repeating, attention to rescue squad, truck 1, engine 5, battalion 1, Mohawk ambulance requesting 2 ambulances. Number 20, Quay Street, the boat launch, or a car into the river, reported people trapped across a Water Street, Colony Street. Timeout is 15:06. Battalion 1, do you want a paramedic on that?
1: Yes, please. Actually, one hot, one cold, please.
0: Over to you, Chief. Time now is 15:06. Dispatch, here's Battalion 1.
2: Do you want us to go to Marine 3, or do you want us to go directly to the scene?
1: One of you go get the Marine, the other one goes to the scene.
0: Dispatcher of Battalion 1.
1: Go ahead, sir.
0: Police reporting active drowning. Active drowning.
1: Receive. Upgrade both paramedics then.
0: Receive. I believe police may be in the water also.
1: Also, please notify the on-call doc. I believe it's car 33.
0: All right, they got one subject out, CPR in progress.
1: Where is he?
0: Rescue 2, Rescue 1, Rescue 2, Rescue 1, Delta response, number 20, Quay Street, car into the river, people trapped, police have one subject out, CPR in progress. Rescue 1, Rescue 2, Delta response, number 20, Quay Street, car into the river, people trapped, police have one subject out, CPR in progress. Timeout is 15:08.

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0: 48 received. My apologies.
1: Receive time now is 15 time. Battalion 1.
2: Battalion 1.
1: Just to confirm, you want 33?
2: That's correct. We're also going to divert Truck 1 based on the new information. Truck 1, go get Marine 1 and dispatch a... actually, just send me Arbor Hill. Just send all of Arbor Hill down here.
0: Quite reduced.

0: Battalion 1's arriving. I will be River Command.
1: River Command, receive. And you want the doctor notified? Do you need them to the scene, or do you want just the hospital notified?
0: If they're available, you can have them to the scene. Also notify the hospital, please. I'll give you info as soon as I
1: can. Receive, Chief. Time now is 15:11. City of Troy has been notified. They're responding with their boat.
0: Wonderful. Thank you.
1: Yes, sir, Chief. 15:11.
2: Rescue squad's arriving.
1: Rescue squad at 15:11.

0: Command 33 is en route.
1: Command, walk ambulance, DLS bag over here, please, if you didn't get that message.
0: Lock 48.
1: We have two firefighters in the water right now. We have a vehicle. We don't believe that there is a second patient inside the vehicle. The primary occupant of the vehicle is laying here on the ramp. She is conscious and breathing. We'll be loading her up here momentarily. I do have one mobile walk ambulance on the scene. And the person who is apparently responsible for this is that in custody of police right now and not believed to be a patient.
0: I receive command. Time now is 15:14. Chief, do you want rescue one? Okay, Chief, do you want the deputy notified?
1: Sure. Thank you.
0: I receive Chief. Time now is 15:14.

0: 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D-Delta 950 Court, cross from Flyville Road, 55-year-old male, chest pain, repeating 4, Engine 11, Engine 10, Mohawk on Channel 3, man is being held. D-Delta 950 Court, crosses Flyville Road, 55-year-old male, chest pain, repeating 3.
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1: How you want? You want me to relay a message?
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2: Here we go, front of the bridge.
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2: Chief, Marine 3 is approaching. 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
3: 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I'll let you know. Head towards the boat launch. You'll see us.
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3: Sergeant Battalion 1, contact the deputy ECU. We would like to request for divers. Probably state police would be my bet, but divers would be great.
1: We're received, Chief. I'm on the phone with Cartoon.
3: Thank you.
4: Engine 10, 15:17. Carlton 3, dispatcher. I'll be en route to the river incident, and I'll take care of the state police notification.
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0: Car 1, car 2 notified. They're both en route. Car 1 is going to notify the state police for divers. And Albany County has a boat in the water, also en route.
1: Breezy, I don't need that many boats here. You can cancel Albany County. I do have Marine 3 on scene now, and Troy's boat will be sufficient.
0: Receive command. Time now is 15:18.

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1: You can. 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
1: Marine 1 in the water.
2: Marine 1 in the water.
1: Received at 1521.

0: 三十三啊，对。
1: Inspector, if you haven't already, dedicate the frequency, please.
2: Already done, Chief.

0: 401, come in.
1: Man.
0: Yeah, Chief, we got that railroad bridge ready to let a barge through. We got this operation going on. If we can halt that, that'd be great.
1: Okay, if you can reach out to the folks working the bridge and see if we can halt that operation temporarily, please.
2: Chief, come in. Would that be the railroad?
1: You can start there.
2: It's okay, Chief. Now it's 1523.

0: 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Commander Marine One.
1: What is on?
0: 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We don't need a wake over here.
1: Okay.

0: 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Q2 is going to be going with one patient to Albany Met with a signal.
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1: Albany Fire.
0: We're going to be heading under the Manse Bridge momentarily. What information do you have for us?
1: One vehicle in the water recently submerged right next to our boat launch. So as you're pulling up, you're going to just be a platform resource for us right now. We don't have diver ability at the moment.
2: Battalion Chief Henderson from Dr. Daly. Approaching. Instructions.
1: Looks like a standby for right now, Doc. In fact, I'll probably end up canceling you. We have contradictory information as to whether or not there's an accident in the vehicle.
2: Thank you.

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1: Command on.
0: Are you with the police command? They're saying something that they may have another victim in the car, unknown.
1: I'm standing next to Sergeant Cohen right now.
0: All right, sir. Time now is 15:30.

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1: Albany Command.
0: We're arriving here. Do you have any more specific information?
1: Stand by a second. I'll see if I can have a command here, whether or not that will be a stand by just a moment.

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0: Command to Troy Marine 1, please approach slowly, and the car is going to be right in front of where Marine 3 is currently stationed over there.
1: All right, Reese.

0: Command to Albany, Marine One. Marine One is on. 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
0: 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I'm going to cancel you then, for now. 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

Engine 1 Mohawk A Alpha response, transmitting on 3 still, 279 Clinton Avenue, apartment A, Adam. 46-year-old female, traumatic injury from last night. Crosses Lark Street, Henry Johnson. Again, that's Engine 1 in Mohawk. A Alpha response, still transmitting on 3. Main is being held for the boat launch. 279 Clinton Avenue, apartment A, Adam. 46-year-old female, traumatic injury. Crosses Lark Street, Henry Johnson. Time's 15:42.

0: Command the Mohawk Ambulance.
1: All means fire dispatch to any Mohawk ambulance on 3 that's waiting for the bull launch.
0: Mohawk ambulance.
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0: command dispatcher, rescue squad was able to winch the vehicle out of the water, verified nobody inside the vehicle. However, state police are still going to have the dive team in here to search the area.
1: Receive, just replace it.

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1: That's correct.
0: Rescue, you're on the main. Can you switch to 3 for a moment?
2: Rescue 213. That's correct. We're on the street.
0: Receive. I just wanted to confirm you're not heading back to that scene. You're in service.
2: That's correct. You can put us in service. I'll check with the battalion on it, but keep us in service on the street for now.
0: Receive. We just got a medical call for 129 Central Ave. It has you as ALS. I can get someone else, though, if you want to check with Battalion 1 first.
2: We'll start heading that way. I'll check with Battalion 1, and I'll let you know.
0: Greasy, thank you. I'm just patching out. Engine 7, Rescue 2, Mohawk, D Delta Response, 129 Central Ave, Apartment 2. A 55-year-old male, difficulty breathing, crosses Lexington Ave and Rodham Street. Again, this is Engine 7, Rescue 2, Mohawk, D-Delta Response, still transmitting on 3129 Central Ave, Apartment 2, a 55-year-old male, difficulty breathing, crosses Lexington Ave, Rodham Street, times 15, 53.

0: dispatcher, Rescue 213. You can put us on that EMS call. We're released from Quay Street. Can I get the numeric again?
1: Rescue 2. It's going to be 129 Central Ave between Lexington and Robin, and it's going to be for apartment 2 there.
0: Received. You can show us around.
1: 1555.

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0: Time you notified us, rescue squad was able to winch the vehicle out of the car. It's going to be 1546.
1: 1546 or 26?
0: 1546. 46, I believe, was when you notified us. Squad winched the vehicle out of the water.
1: Perfect, thank you.

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Imagine an engine one in Mohawk. We have a Alpha response at 45 Central Ave, apartment 8E8 Edward for a 73-year-old female, sick. Cross streets are Henry Johnson Boulevard and Lexington Ave. Again, engine one in Mohawk, a Alpha response, 45 Central Ave, apartment 8E8 Edward, 73-year-old female, sick. Cross streets are Henry Johnson Boulevard and Lexington Ave. Time is 16:14.

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0: 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We have a B-Bravo response for gas odor leak at 613 New Scotland Ave. Customer and staff, small gas in area of cross streets are Winnie Street and South Manning Boulevard. Again, Engine 11, Truck 4, and Rescue Squad. B-Bravo response for gas odor leak at 613 New Scotland Ave. Smell of gas in area. Cross streets are Winnie Street and South Manning Boulevard.
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3: 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We'll bring you some water. You're not making out there on that boat.
1: Marine 3 received. Engine 11 responding.
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0: Angela 11 dispatch. Looks like the smell is coming from the general area right here, the intersection of New Scotland and South Manning. It's been known to be an ongoing issue before. That's all we got right now.
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1: 204, go ahead.
0: Yes, sir. If you could put a call into National Grid outside gas, people in the area are standing there picking up an odor of gas. Known to happen in this area. There's no immediate hazards, and we're not picking up anything ourselves. If you just advise that maybe have a representative come out here. We're going to clear the scene, but just as long as they know that the fire department was called for an investigation in the area of an ongoing issue.
2: Ruiz here. Can you just do me a favor and confirm that intersection one more time for me?
0: You can put it in as Manning and New Scotland.
2: Manning and New Scotland. I'll give them a call now.
0: Okay, thank you.

0: 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National Grid's been advised.
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1: Battalion 1.
2: Hudson River Command is terminated. Battalion 1 is back in service. Marine 3 will remain on the water assisting the New York State Police, probably for an extended period of time now, and I will likely be switching them out in about an hour.
1: Received. 1655.
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4: Truck 4, I'm on the phone with National 3 now. 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Or anything similar to that? I'm giving them the intersection right now.
5: Negative. It's just wafts of odor reported. It's been ongoing for a few years now. Complainants call on a regular about it. I just want to advise them of the incident. That's all.
4: Appreciate it.

0: just...
1: 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We have an alarm of fire going off at 22 Meadow Lane. 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
0: Battalion 1 responding. Dedicate the frequency, please.
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4: 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All units, 22 Meadow Lane. We're holding the main for that box currently. All other transmissions can happen on 3.
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0: 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We got nothing showing from the outside. It's going to be a three-story type 5, engine 11 investigating. We do not have a hydrant.
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2: 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You can take the one coming in on the first one.
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0: 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We're going to be stuck here for a minute.

0: Attention, Engine 1, Rescue 1 in Mohawk. We have a D-Delta response at 308 Washington Ave, 45-year-old female, allergic reaction, cross-user Henry Johnson Boulevard and Lexington Avenue. Engine 1, Rescue 1 in Mohawk. D-Delta response, 308 Washington Ave, 45-year-old female, allergic reaction, cross-user Henry Johnson Boulevard and Lexington Ave. Time is 1730.
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0: Engine 2, we have a D-Delta response at 308 Washington Ave, 45-year-old female, allergic reaction. Heading in replacement of Engine 1, Engine 1 stuck at the box, cross-user Henry Johnson Boulevard at Lexington Ave. Again, Engine 2, D-Delta response, 308 Washington Ave, 45-year-old female, allergic reaction. Cross streets are Henry Johnson Boulevard and Lexington Ave. Time is 1752.
1: 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We're responding.
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0: Attention, Engine 7 in Mohawk. We have an 8 Alpha response at 86 Manning Boulevard. 103-year-old female, Sal. Cross streets are... Cross streets are Western Ave and Lancaster Street. Again, Engine 7 in Mohawk, 8 Alpha response, 86 Manning Boulevard. 103-year-old female, Sal. Cross streets are Western Ave and Lancaster Street. Time is 1733.

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Engine, engine 4 in Mohawk, we have an AL for response at 142 Russell Road, 57-year-old female, sick, cross streets are Elmhurst Ave and Vale Street. Again, engine 4 in Mohawk, AL for response, 142 Russell Road, 57-year-old female, sick, cross streets are Elmhurst Ave and Vale Street. Time is 1736.

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1: Dispatch of Battalion 1.
0: Battalion 1.
1: Would you please also pass on to the communications and police administration of the poor radio coverage on Meadowlane?
0: Battalion 1, I'm sorry, I had background noise. Can you go look at that one more time?
1: Please pass on to communications and police administration that there is poor radio coverage on Meadowlane.
0: Reese, he'll pass it along to the TV guy.
2: Engine 7's arrived on Manning.
3: Park 39 also arrived on Manning.
0: 17-4.

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1: Rescue one received, 1738.
2: Two 03 dispatcher, per car 55, he's requesting codes for this location.
1: Received. We'll get them started. 1738.

0: Attention Engine 2, Rescue 2, Battalion 1 in Mohawk. It's going to be a D-Delta response. Staging for now, Judson Street and 2nd Street, we're getting a lot of conflicting information. Currently, it's going to be a 20-year-old female, possible gunshot wound to the stomach. Again, that's Engine 2, Rescue 2, Battalion 1 in Mohawk. D-Delta response staging for the area of Judson Street and 2nd Street. Possible 20-year-old female with a GSW to the stomach. Time is 17:41.
1: Battalion 1's response.
2: Richard, the rescue squad's on the boulevard in 2nd. We'll take that and stage at Lexington in 2nd.
0: Squad received. Engine 2, you can cancel 17:41.
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1: Dispatch the Mohawk for Judson in second.
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0: 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Which command are you calling right now?
1: Apologies, I was looking for you, sir. Just let us know if we need to notify all you men.
0: Thank you, I'll take care of it. Thanks, Bill.
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0: 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Rescue 2 and the Rescue Squad will be calling themselves back in. 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
1: 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Engine 2 responding A-Alpha back to the boat launch 20 Quay Street, assisting State PD with decon. Again, this is Engine 2. Engine 2 responding A-Alpha back to the boat launch 20 Quay Street, assisting with decon. 1800.

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Across Arch Street, South Ferry Street. Parking lot for a 58-year-old male. Possible heat exposure. Press Engine 9, Mohawk. Hey, Alpha. EMS response. 139 Broadway, the U-Haul. Across Arch Street, South Ferry Street. In the parking lot for a 58-year-old male. Heat stroke. 1805.

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1: 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Rescue 9 responding hot, 117 Broadway, across the Arch Street, South Ferry Street, with engine 9, 58-year-old male, parking lot. Possible exposure. Yeah, that's Rescue 9 responding hot, 117 Broadway, across Arch Street, South Ferry Street, parking lot, 58-year-old male, heat exposure. 818.

Edge Truck 3, Rescue Squad, A-Alpha response, 1 Lincoln Ave, across West Lawrence Street, North Allen Street, in the basement, a carbon monoxide alarm going off. And it's Truck 3 and the Rescue Squad, A-Alpha response, 1 Lincoln Ave, across West Lawrence Street, North Allen Street, in the basement, a carbon monoxide alarm going off there, 1826.

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1: 1831. Rescue squad, receive a cancel.
0: 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I was just calling arriving.
2: That's correct. Squad, can you continue to Lincoln Ave?
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0: 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We're in quarters.
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Message 7, Truck 3, Sea Charlie Response, St. Anne's, 160 North Main Ave, across Kent Street, Manning Boulevard, South Junior Building, first floor for automatic alarm. 1972.

0: 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Speed Bravo response, 66 Dana Ave. Across the Knox Street, New Skyland Ave. First floor for the gas odor leak. Attention 1, Truck 4, Battalion 1, and the Rescue Squad. Speed Bravo response, 66 Dana Ave. Across the Knox Street, New Skyland Ave. First floor for the odor gas. 1921.
1: 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Battalion 1 back in service.

0: back to the Taiwan.
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0: Receive the gas call. I'll be monitoring. You put Battalion 1 back in service, please.
1: Reese, sir. Thank you.
2: Roger. 107 dispatch. Cancel the truck. We've got an MFA here at St. Anne's. Sorry, how are you?
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0: FIU request for the malicious false alarm at St. Anne's approved. Thank you.
1: Reese, sir, dispatch to FIU. 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

0: 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It's going to be a two-story, two-family, type 5, nothing shown from the outside. 1-1 will be investigating in command. Engine 1 is on a hydrant.
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1: 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Thank you, Tweet.

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0: Attention, Major 11, Truck 4, Battalion 1. This is a D-Delta response. The area Hackett Boulevard, New Scotland Ave. It's for unknown smoke condition in the area. Plane states on New Scotland between Hackett and Whitehall. They see a lot of smoke, unknown source. And that's Engine 11, Truck 4, Battalion 1, D-Delta response. The area Hackett Boulevard, New Scotland Ave. Plane states on New Scotland between Hackett and Whitehall. Plane states a lot of smoke, unknown source. 1939.
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0: Car 54 dispatcher. We take that call in. Could you just give me the specifics?
1: My apologies. You're heading to Hackett in New Scotland for the Unknown Smoke, or are you heading to St. Anne's for the MFA?
0: Unknown Smoke.
1: Receive. It's going to be in the area of Hackett in New Scotland. I believe it's on New Scotland there.
0: Receive. I'll be en route.
1: 1941.

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2: Okay. We'll get back to our fire at Whitehall and Wisconsin. Back here. Engine 11, truck 4. We're not seeing anything up closer to the intersection there. I think that's probably what it is. We'll loop around onto Whitehall. Okay, it's right by Falcon Crest. On Crest.
0: Truck 4, you had a lot of background. 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
2: 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We're on the scene.
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0: Receive, 9245. Attention engine 7, Mohawk Alpha response, 25 West Lawrence Street, St. Anne's. It's going to be with police on scene for a 12-year-old female, traumatic injury, crosses Bradford Street, West Street. Again, this engine 7, Mohawk Alpha response, 25 West Lawrence Street, St. Anne's. Police are requesting you for a 12-year-old female, traumatic injury, crosses Bradford and West Street, time 19:45.
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